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Jason Aldean with Carrie Underwood, Jordan Davis, Hardy and Friends, Morgan Wallen. 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

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Steve Franklin has the 720 Funny in the morning, and right here noon, it's time for the 420 Funny. They're both courtesy of drybarcomedy.com, where you'll find family-friendly funny all the time, like this, the humor of Jeff Allen.

0: had the pleasure of growing up in America before the lawyers took it over and ruined it on us. And, yeah. In my day, if a kid fell off the monkey bars and chipped a bone in his arm, that was tragic, but it was funny to the rest of us. You know? Certainly wasn't reasons to take the monkey bars off the playground. We all did dumb things. That's how you learn not to do dumb things. C.S. Lewis said suffering was God's megaphone. That's right. You do dumb things, it hurts, and then you learn not to do it. But we're the most painted verses. I'll give you an example. When I was 12, someone told me to get a ball jar, canning jar. Find some dry ice, put it in the jar, put the lid on it. So I said, what's going to happen? They said, it's going to blow up. And I said, cool. Where do I get dry ice at? And they said, the ice cream man. So one day I heard the ice cream man coming down my street. I run out with one of my mother's canning jars, and I ask, you got any dry ice? He said, what you going to do with it? I said, I'm going to put it in this jar. I'm going to put the lid on it, and it's going to explode. Ice cream man says, oh, here's your dry ice. That's the America I grew up in. Yes. And of course, that night, my mother was at our kitchen table picking shards of glass out of my forehead. And my father came walking in. How'd that happen? Someone told me you put dry ice in a ball jar, it'll blow up. So knowing that, you were just staring at that jar, waiting for it to blow right up in your face. Yep. What am I raising, a moron? I could see why you'd think that. I never did it again, because that'd have been really dumb. That's how you learn. My nephew's coming by. This poor kid's 11 years old. I look at him, where's he going? My sister said rollerblading. I thought he was going to disarm a nuclear device. Poor kid looked like the Michelin man. Foam, rubber, plastic everywhere. She says, I don't want him to get hurt. I said, hurt? He could take a semi at 80 miles an hour in that house. Falling on concrete is supposed to hurt. See, that's your incentive to learn to stay upright on the rollerblades. They've ruined everything. Playgrounds. I took my granddaughter to a playground. What happened to playgrounds? The slide is 5 feet high, made out of plastic. She would go 4 inches and stop, 4 inches and stop, 4 inches and stop. That's not a slide, it's a scoot. Wee papa, wee papa, wee papa, wee papa. What did we have? We had a 6-story high solid steel structure. About mid-July, yeah. Mid-July would hit a temperature of about 285 degrees. You lose 2 layers of skin on the way down. Another layer when you hit the ground like a flat rock on a pond. Come back picking gravel out of your thighs. Yeah!
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14: 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You know me and my work, and in Alaska, that matters. I'm Tom Begich, and with my Lieutenant Governor Julia Nilica, we will lead Alaska into the future.
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This look out the Bear Den weather window, courtesy of Belong Chiropractic. We're going to get some sunshine tomorrow, maybe an isolated shower. Okay, we need one of those once in a while. Daytime highs climbing near 70 again. That'll be nice. As we get back to Alaska's hottest country with Zach John King, get to drinking on K-Bear.

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1: Northbound Boniface Parkway slows as you approach DeBar now. Your 5th Avenue backup begins at the Circle K. Seward Highway slow from 36th Avenue down to Northern Lights. And don't have a heavy foot if you're outbound on the Glen through Eagle River.
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2: Mary Peltola served two terms in Congress. She passed zero bills. Peltola voted against Alaska's energy jobs and against our defense bases. Now, the do-nothing Congresswoman wants to raise our taxes. Mary Peltola can't win on the issues that matter to Alaskans. That's why she and the lower 48 liberals are lying about Dan Sullivan. Here's Kodiak hunting guide Sam Rohr to set the record straight.
3: I've seen Dan Sullivan take a Kodiak brown bear down with one shot, and he brings that same toughness and focus to Washington. The lower 48 liberals, they're lying about Dan's record. Nobody fights harder for Alaska than Dan.
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1: Look at K-Bear Time Saver Traffic is brought to us by Midas of Alaska.
2: Diamond Boulevard remains slow eastbound from C Street to the Seward Highway. If you're outbound on the Glen, watch your speed past the Anchorage landfill. That's Time Saver Traffic.
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2: We'll be looking at some sunshine tomorrow with an isolated shower possible. High again near 70 as we get back to Alaska's hottest country. It's Luke Bryan, Someone Else Calling You Baby on K-Bear.

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1: Look out the Bear Den weather window tomorrow. Expecting some more sunshine to come our way and a high of 70, possibly an isolated shower as well. As we get back to Alaska's hottest country now, it's Jason Aldean and Anytime Soon on K-Bear.

0: 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Stella Lefty explaining how posting social media videos is more stressful than touring.
1: I think it was more stressful because I was so, like, I wanted it all so badly. And I think now, obviously, the stress is, like, good stress because I get to do all the things that are so fun and so exciting. So it's just so different. But yeah, I would have told her to take a chill pill. But I honestly love it. Like, I've been posting for such a long time. So it's just like, I don't even think about it.
0: And Ella Langley describes what fans can expect from listening to her latest album, Dandelion.
2: People can expect fun. It's groovy. It's more mature. It's windows down. It's one of those records that you can put on, I think, and every song means something, but it's also one of those that you can kind of turn around and cook dinner to and be hanging out with your friends. With my last record, I had an accumulation of all these songs I had written in town and then kind of came up with a concept from those songs. But for this record, Dandelion, I had that song first. I had the concept. I was walking in every single write with vision boards and 100 song reference playlist.
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0: With Russ. 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
2: Alaska's strength has always come from our people.
3: Tom Begich, Alaska's next governor.
2: I was born here, built my business here, and I've worked all my life throughout Alaska, coming face to face with the challenges we struggle with every day. 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But I do. I've seen the strength of our towns and villages as together we took on crime and substance abuse to build healthier communities. Now I'm leading the charge to get our fair share of Alaska's oil wealth, to build stronger schools and an economy that works for us, not outsiders. In the Senate, I led the fight for pre-K and passed the first consistent education funding increase in years. As governor, that's exactly how I'll lead. You know me and my work, and in Alaska, that matters. I'm Tom Begich, and with my Lieutenant Governor Julia Nilica, we will lead Alaska into the future.
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This is kind of crazy because for the last 6 months, we've been talking about the longest ride and getting ready for it. And now it's in the rearview mirror and all we can do is look ahead. Got a lot of cool stuff happening on the show for you soon that I can give you all the details, hopefully in the next couple of weeks, including our next B-Dubs boarding pass and where we're sending you.

0: Food Burger in America. They credit that open flame grilling they've been doing since 1969. In-N-Out's Double Double came in second, followed by Freddy's Original Double, A&W's Papa Burger, and Culver's Butter Burger. Five Guys landed seventh, the Whopper eighth, Wendy's ninth, Whataburger 10th. And somewhere McDonald's is staring at this list like, guys, we sell burgers too.
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0: Luke Combs just put another song into Spotify's Billion Stream Club, and somehow it's a song that was released when Luke was 2 years old. His cover of Tracy Chapman's Fast Car has officially passed 1 billion streams, becoming just the 18th country song ever to do it. And this isn't Luke's first billion. It's his third song to hit that mark, making him only the second country artist with at least 3. The other guy, Morgan Wallen, who has 4. At this point, a billion streams is apparently just country music's version of getting your parking validated.
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1: You ever have one tiny thing derail an entire day? Now imagine that day is your wedding. It's beat up. A bride in the UK was mid-ceremony when a bee flew into her face. She swatted at it and somehow launched her engagement ring off her finger and onto the beach below. They stopped the wedding. About 15 guests went searching through the sand, couldn't find it, and eventually had to continue without the ring. Later, someone called a local guy with a metal detector. It took him 10 minutes. He found it just as they were about to cut the cake, which is beautiful. Also, maybe invite metal detector guy to the anniversary party. He contributed more than half the wedding party anyway.
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1: Tipping culture may have finally found a new way to annoy you. It's B-Dub. A couple went viral after ordering three shakes from a Shake Shack kiosk at the Salt Lake City Airport. At checkout, they were asked to tip 15, 18, 20% or nothing. They chose no tip. Immediately, a message popped up saying prices had changed. They checked their cart and all three shakes were suddenly 50 cents more. Oh, cool. The no tip tip. Shake Shack says this is not company policy. They're investigating with HMS Host, the company that operates that airport location. Maybe it's a glitch, but I feel like if clicking no tip makes the price go up, we've basically reinvented tipping with threats.
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1: Last week was the Major League Baseball trade deadline, and apparently we should bring that concept to the office. It's B-Dub. A new poll asked how you'd feel if your boss could literally trade you to another company, and 23% of people say they'd actually be happy about it. 6% would love it. Meanwhile, almost half of us have a negative reaction, which feels more appropriate when your boss walks in and says, pack your desk, Amazon needed a left-handed accountant. But here's what I need to know. Who'd you trade me for? Because if I find out I got traded straight up for Kevin from accounting, I'm demanding a no-trade clause.
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0: Luke Combs' version of Fast Cars officially crossed 1 billion streams on Spotify, making it just the 18th country song ever to hit that mark. And somehow, this isn't even new territory for Luke. Fast Car is now his third song with a billion streams, joining Beautiful Crazy and When It Rains, It Pours. That makes Luke only the second country artist with at least three songs in Spotify's Billions Club. The only guy ahead of him, Morgan Wallen, with four. Also, imagine telling Tracy Chapman in 1988 that 38 years later, her song would still be doing numbers like this. Turns out that car had plenty of miles left in it.
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0: 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And George Burge, Ride, Ride, Ride. I mean, it has to be the most wanted song of the day. 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
8: Happy Tuesday. It's Alaska's hottest country. I'm Steve Franklin with the Daily Almanac. Today is August 11th, the 223rd day of the year. We have 142 days left to go. Today, we are celebrating National Panini Day. It's National Sons and Daughters Day. So that's pretty much a day for everybody, right? We're either a son or a daughter. Okay. National Raspberry Tart Day. It's National Presidential Joke Day. Play in the Sand Day. National Face Mask Day. And it's National Hip Hop Day. Woohoo! And there's 27 days left until Labor Day. Sun rose this morning at 5:56. It's going to set at 10:12. That's 16 hours and 15 minutes of daylight. If it is your birthday, well, happy birthday to you. You're sharing your birthday with country star Priscilla Block, who's 31. Chris Hemsworth is 43. Viola Davis is 61. Hulk Hogan would have been 73 today. And the founder of Apple, Steve Wozniak, he is 76 today.
9: 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That's Time Saver Traffic.
10: 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Widespread haze, otherwise mostly sunny with a high near 71. Mostly cloudy this evening. Overnight low drops down to around 55. South winds around 5 miles per hour. A few isolated showers tomorrow ahead of 1 p.m. Otherwise partly sunny with a high near 73.
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0: Alaska's hottest country, KBR 104.1. Good morning, I'm Steve Franklin. Here's what's happening in the news this morning. Well, hundreds of people have been killed and dozens injured after that powerful 7.4 magnitude earthquake that hit Western Colombia. Their government has declared a national disaster, and they've deployed soldiers to help with search and rescue. Well, a man broke into Kim Kardashian's Hidden Hills, California home and stole one of her cars. Deputies found the man inside her home and booked him on burglary and vehicle theft. Thank goodness the Kardashian and her kids were not home at the time. And this is kind of fun. A gas station offered 20% discount for dancing. Half Moon, New York, Sunoco gas station. They're going viral because they recently offered a 20% gas discount for customers who danced. The promotion exploded with drivers from all over the area showing up, dancing and getting their discount. That video got over a million views on TikTok. Well, the Powerball jackpot, still no winners yet. It's now sitting at $905 million. That lump sum cash payout, oh, you only get $392 million if you win. Oh, man. I don't need $392 million. I want $905 million. Thank you very much. Well, it's so hot down in the States, thieves are stealing air conditioning units right off of homes. It's just crazy. There was a thief in Atlanta, Georgia, who pulled up to a house, took the air conditioner away from the house, and did it in broad daylight. Took him about 8 minutes to do it. You can get a security cage for your air conditioner, which is about $800. Yeah, great. It's so hot that people are stealing air conditioning units. Glad we don't have that problem here. At least not this summer. And that's what's trending in the news today.
1: 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That's Time Saver Traffic.
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0: 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Yep, boys and girls, back to school time just around the corner. 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
12: Why widespread haze, otherwise mostly sunny with a high near 71. Mostly cloudy this evening. Overnight low drops down to around 55. South winds around 5 miles per hour. A few isolated showers tomorrow ahead of 1 p.m. Otherwise partly sunny with a high near 73.
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3: Well, hopefully you got to go to the movies this weekend. If you did, you might have seen one of the top five. And coming in at number five this week, Toy Story, number five, brought in $3.9 million. Real close to that was Super Troopers 3. It brought in $4 million. At number three, One Night Only, $5.7 million. The number two movie, The Odyssey, with $31.5 million. And of course, no surprise at all, Spider-Man, The Brand New Day, in the number one spot with $145 million. The Sony Marvel release has earned $1.67 billion worldwide since being released. 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
6: No incidents or accidents to report presently. That's Time Saver Traffic.
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Alaska's hottest country, K-Bear 104.1. Thanks so much for listening today. I'm Steve Franklin. Time for some celebrity gossip and news from Hollywood. Well, Nancy Cartwright, who is the voice of Bart Simpson, says that The Simpsons could end after season 40. So we'll see what happens. But 40 seasons is definitely a long time for that show. Well, Luke Bryan had to cancel some shows in the Northwest because of wildfire smoke that worsened his asthma. They're going to move two shows that were scheduled in Washington to later on in the fall. He posted a video and said he has asthma, and a lot of people didn't really know that, but sometimes it gets the best of me, and it definitely did the night of the show. Well, a Toronto crowd was really surprised when Guns N' Roses invited Chris Stapleton to join them on stage. They played Knock on Heaven's Door. Stapleton played rhythm guitar and traded verses with Axl Rose. This marked a full circle moment for Stapleton, who opened for Guns N' Roses back in 2016. Well, Kim Kardashian allegedly wants her wedding to outshine Taylor Swift's nuptials. Now, Taylor Swift's wedding cost about $30 million, and Kim wants to top that with a bigger star-filled day. Her boyfriend, who is a driver for Formula One, Lewis Hamilton, hasn't even proposed yet, but she already wants the wedding to be bigger than Taylor Swift's. Oh, just have a nice wedding. Stop trying to outdo everybody. That's crazy. Well, according to Warner Brothers, they have confirmed that they're making a live-action Jetsons film with Jim Carrey. The Jetsons project has been in talks for years and has faced many delays. This marks Carrey's first big live-action role outside the Sonic movie films in more than a decade. And Tom Brady marked his 49th

0: birthday with a lavish yacht trip to the south of France. He posted photos and videos of him and his son, Jack, and his other kids on the deck of the yacht. And I also heard rumors that he was here in Alaska doing some sightseeing and who knows, maybe some fishing and hunting. I don't know if that was true or not. I didn't see Tom Brady, but folks said they did. Who knows? And there you go. That's your Hollywood Minute for today.
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0: seeing all kinds of blue on the inbound Glen right now, so watch your speed pretty much from the Connect River Bridge to the Muldoon exit. Wow. And a bit of a struggle getting on J-Bear right now at the Boniface Gate. That's time saver traffic.
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2: Widespread haze, otherwise mostly sunny with a high near 71. Mostly cloudy this evening. Overnight low drops down to around 55. South winds around 5 miles per hour. A few isolated showers tomorrow ahead of 1 p.m. Otherwise partly sunny with a high near 73.
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8: 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This woman is going viral. After movers mistook her apartment for someone else's and took all of her belongings, the woman arrived home to find various valuable items missing and damaged. She was told she was being evicted before learning that the eviction was intended for the resident next door. Oopsie! The movers allegedly stole her jewelry, Xbox, furniture, and many of her children's toys. The furniture was eventually returned to her, but the woman is being encouraged to sue the moving company as well as her property manager. You think? Oh, you're going to evict me when it was supposed to be my neighbor that needed to be evicted? And then the moving company stealing all of her stuff? Oh, man, I see a big lawsuit in the works for this lady. Oopsie. Time saver traffic brought to you by Lithia Kia.
9: I'm seeing all kinds of blue on the inbound Glen right now, so watch your speed pretty much from the Connect River Bridge to the Muldoon exit. Wow. And a bit of a struggle getting on J-Bear right now at the Boniface Gate. That's time saver traffic.
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1: If y'all think I'm silly, loud, and bold, I wish you could remember my mama. Oh, my mama, she was so much fun. She played jokes on me and my sister all the time. She used to do stuff like take the lint from the dryer trap and ball it up into a ball and put sugar on it. And you already know, she would give it to me and my sister and tell us it was cotton candy. And I wish I was making that up to make y'all laugh, too. All my friends got pink and blue, we got gray. That's what we got, gray. Y'all laughing, but I didn't even figure it out till I was 15 years old. I pooped a sweater in the fourth grade one day. I did. It was gray. It was gray. And it fit. That's the part I couldn't figure out. Sweater. It was missing a button, but I wore it every time it got cold. I'm serious. My mama taught me how to live, love, and laugh, and that's how I live my life. I don't hurt nobody, y'all. I know I look like a serial killer to some of y'all. Some of y'all still scared. Some of them ladies got their hands on the purse. He's liable to jump off that stage and grab my purse. Look at him. We don't have any Jehovah's Witnesses here tonight, do we? I probably should have asked before I did my little joke, but... I'm not making fun of them. Seriously, I'm not. I have fun. I try to turn everything into comedy. You know what I'm saying? And it, sometimes the jokes just write themselves. Like, I had a Jehovah's Witness come to my house. He was Spanish, right? He came to my house and asked me, did I know Jesus? I go, I sure do. He cuts my grass. Is he in trouble? He's like, no, Jesus, miracle worker, walk on water. I go, hey, brother, I got 2 acres of grass. He charged me $50 a month. That's a miracle. I know Jesus. I love to have fun, man. My mama taught me how to play practical jokes. I'll show you some more. Look, this little big thing, you buy this at Walmart, you can have so much fun. We pull up to the drive-thru, Burger King, Wendy's, McDonald's, churches, KFC, Popeye, all the good stuff. You know what I'm saying? We pull up to those, we place our order, we try to speak as plain of English as we can. Yes, I'd like to have a cheeseburger, a large Coke, and a large order of French fries, please. Then they talk back to us. Because they got that little cheap PA system, right? You can't understand them. If you want to have fun, go to Walmart. Get this little thing. You pull up. Welcome back now. Can I take your order, please? Y'all laughing, but I did that in Alabama. You know what they said? You want some fries or that?
0: That's pretty funny. That's Muttsy with his twisted sense of humor on Alaska's Hottest Country. 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
3: I'm seeing all kinds of blue on the inbound Glen right now, so watch your speed pretty much from the Kinnick River Bridge to the Muldoon exit. Wow. And a bit of a struggle getting on J-Bear right now at the Boniface Gate. That's Time Saver.
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5: 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Since 2003, Frontier Charter School has been the premier homeschooling option for Anchorage, Eagle River, and Jay Bear families. In fact, they are a Purple Star school, which means that they specialize in military families transitioning in and out of Alaska, making that process super easy for you. Generous allocations and a school governed by board members who value homeschooling. They know it takes effort, brings great personalized success, and they will support you in that mission. 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It's Frontier Charter School, where they achieve academic excellence for homeschoolers, and they're enrolling now at frontiercs.org.
2: Widespread haze, otherwise mostly sunny with a high near 71. Mostly cloudy this evening. Overnight low drops down to around 55. South winds around 5 miles per hour. A few isolated showers tomorrow ahead of 1 p.m. Otherwise partly sunny with a high near 73.
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Load a truck up, hit the dirt road. 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Light the bonfire and call the girls. King in the can and the Marlboro man. Jack and Jim were a few good men. Where you learn how to kiss and cuss and fight too. Better watch out for the boys in blue. And all this small town, he said, she said. Ain't it funny how rumors spread? Like I know something y'all don't know. Man, that talk is getting old. You better mind your business, man. Watch your mouth. Before I have to knock that loud mouth out. I'm tired of talking, man. Y'all ain't listening. Them old

0: 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I'm Steve Franklin. Got a question for you. If you found a 162-year-old bottle of beer, would you drink it? Well, that's the question. This underwater photographer from Belgium, his name is Stefan Pennis, he found this 162-year-old bottle of Guinness off the coast of Dover, England. The bottle is dated 1864. He rinsed the bottle off and said it came from a case of 24. Scientists are looking into whether they can recreate the beer. Won't it just taste like Guinness? I'm guessing. I don't know. It's not like wine. Beer doesn't get better with age. I'm not sure if I would even want to try a beer that's that old. But hey, a free beer is a free beer, right? I guess so. Hey, you know what? Time right now to check into our buddy. It's Mr. B-Dub.
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2: Kenny Chesney's got a new album, Silver Sands Marina, coming September 25th. And there's a duet with Megan Maroney called It Just Got Weird. Kenny had actually been sitting on the song for about 5 years. Megan heard he was finally recording it and called him. And according to Kenny, damn near insisted she be on it. I respect that. Apparently, we're just calling Kenny Chesney now and assigning ourselves parts. The song's about that moment in a relationship when you both realize, yeah, this thing is over. Which, appropriately enough, is usually when things just got weird. That's your breakdown.
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5: Watch your speed inbound Glen between the Kinnick River Bridge and Chugiak. That earlier accident just south of the Birchwood Loop Road seems to have been cleared, isn't impacting. And once again, take your foot off the pedal as you go through Eagle River. That's a look at time saver traffic.
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Yeah, it's my little pile of useless trivia. Won't get you anywhere in life, but you never know. You might get a smile or a reaction from a coworker in the office if you share these tidbits of knowledge.

0: Did you know that T-Rex likely had feathers? Boy, that changes Jurassic Park completely. Feathers on a T-Rex. God, I hope they didn't fly. That would be awful. And did you know that football teams that have a red jersey do better? That's right. A review of football matches in the last 55 years shown that teams wearing red played better in home matches than teams in any other color. So red's the color to go. You can actually die laughing, and a number of people have. It's due to intense laughter causing a heart attack or suffocation. Well, I can guarantee you this. You will not die laughing by listening to my show. My show's not that funny. And this is kind of creepy. Orcas wear other animals as hats. Scientists have observed dolphins playing catch with pufferfish and octopus, but they've also watched orcas wearing dead fish as a hat. And nobody knows why. It's like, hey, Bob, look at me. I'm wearing a dolphin. I don't know. That's kind of crazy. And there you go. Those are things you didn't know yesterday. Aren't you glad you stuck around for that? 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

0: 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Time for a Guinness World Record story. This Indian woman has set the world record for the world's longest hair. Now, she's a content creator on YouTube, shares her beauty tips and her hair. Her hair measures 8 feet long and 10 inches. 8 feet. She hasn't cut her hair since 2015. Now, she stole this record from a Ukrainian woman whose hair was 8 feet, 5.3 inches long. So she beat it by 5 inches. The world's longest hair. Can you imagine trying to wash it? Might as well walk through a car wash to get your hair washed. 8 feet long, that's a lot of hair. I bet you that clogs the drain in the shower. Like my wife's hair, at least her hair 8 feet long. That would be insane.
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2: Watch your speed inbound Glen between the Connecticut River Bridge and Chugiak. That earlier accident just south of the Birchwood Loop Road seems to have been cleared, isn't impacting. And once again, take your foot off the pedal as you go through Eagle River. That's a look at Time Saver Traffic.
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3: Widespread haze, otherwise mostly sunny with a high near 71. Mostly cloudy this evening. Overnight low drops down to around 55. South winds around 5 miles per hour. A few isolated showers tomorrow ahead of 1 p.m. Otherwise partly sunny with a high near 73.
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8: Time for some food news for you this morning. Krispy Kreme is kicking off their pumpkin spice season today with pumpkin spice donuts. They're also offering a maple cheesecake donut and a cookie butter donut in addition to their own pumpkin spice latte. Well, Tombstone Garlic Palm French Fry Style Crust Pizza. Good Lord. It's been spotted in Walmart and fans are freaking out for it. The Tombstone Garlic Palm, God, I can't even say it. Garlic Palm French Fry Style Crust Pizza. God. Makes me hungry thinking about it, though. Well, Mountain Dew has recently announced an exclusive Baja Leo flavor for its 22nd birthday. The flavor blends spice mango, chili lime, and black pepper. And they're going to start selling that on Wednesday. This limited edition drink is expected to sell out quickly. And speaking of soda, 7-Up has finally changed their formula. It's been 15 years since they've touched it. You know, they've been known for their lemon-lime flavor. Well, now they're switching it to a lime-forward flavor. So they're going to be saying, instead of lemon-lime, it's lime-lemon. There's going to be more lime flavor than lemon, I guess. They're saying that the kids like it better. They want more citrus in their soda. Well, McDonald's is bringing back their Mighty Hot Sauce after 5 long years. Fans can expect a September return. The sauce will join a new Caesar sauce on the menu, Mighty Sauce. Tastes like a blend of sriracha, sweet chili sauce, and buffalo, all rolled into one. Well, if you're a fan of Dannon Yogurt, well, Dannon Yogurt fans recently started a petition to bring back Dannon's coffee-flavored yogurt. The petition has over 900 signatures. Well, there you go. There's your food news for today.
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10: Watch your speed inbound Glen between the Connecticut River Bridge and Chugiak. That earlier accident just south of the Birchwood Loop Road seems to have been cleared, isn't impacting. And once again, take your foot off the pedal as you go through Eagle River. That's a look at Time Saver Traffic.
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0: Time now for some criminally clueless stories this morning on K-Bear. Well, this idiot in Germany broke into a store, stole some merchandise, but on his way out of the store, he snagged his jacket, ripping it open. Well, he was wearing a down jacket, and as he walked out of the store and headed home, he was leaving a trail of feathers all the way to his house. Well, officers followed that trail of feathers and arrested him. Who knew that feathers would get you busted? And it did. Well, this idiot in Pinal County, Arizona, was recently stopped for speeding. He was doing 69 and a 45. The driver handed over his fishing license instead of his driver's license. Sir, this is your fishing license. It doesn't allow you to drive. You can just catch a nice bass if you were fishing. So he got a ticket for not having a driver's license, speeding, and missing his proof of insurance. And this woman stole a fire truck, which doesn't sound too crazy, except she was naked. Pleasant Prairie, Wisconsin. This woman stole a fire truck, and when the police officer pulled her over, she was completely naked. The officer said, are you supposed to be driving this fire truck? And she said, yes. Well, why are you naked? Well, I'm heading to go see somebody. Yeah, are you heading to go see somebody naked? She goes, well, my dress is in the back. Are you sure you're supposed to be driving this fire truck? And she finally said no. Yeah, because she's criminally clueless. You don't steal a fire truck naked. You just don't steal a fire truck, period.
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2: No ticket zone on the inbound Glen is right around Chugiak presently. Once you're in town, westbound 36 a bit slow as you approach Lake Otis. Time Saver Traffic.
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1: 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Widespread haze, otherwise mostly sunny with a high near 71. Mostly cloudy this evening. Overnight low drops down to around 55. South winds around 5 miles per hour. A few isolated showers tomorrow ahead of 1 p.m. Otherwise partly sunny with a high near 73.
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0: on your radio and online and listen to thebear.com. This was really smart of Netflix. They were promoting a new thriller called The Last House, and they had a billboard that they had on display in California. Well, the cool thing about this billboard was it was actually a fully furnished tiny little apartment, and they paid somebody to live in it for 3 days. So while people were driving down the road back and forth, they could see the guy in the window, and he had a whiteboard so he could leave messages for people. And he was eating cereal and doing what you do in an apartment. But it was built on a display, a billboard sign that was a fully furnished apartment. Can you imagine that? I mean, no, I've never heard of such a thing. So it'll be very interesting to see if this trend kicks over and they start doing more live action billboards like that. I would love to have seen it. Of course, that would never work here. Well, we don't have billboards in Alaska, and thank God for that.
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2: This look at K-Bear Time Saver Traffic is brought to us by Midas of Alaska.
3: No ticket zone on the inbound Glen is right around Chugiak presently. Once you're in town, westbound 36 a bit slow as you approach Lake Otis. Time Saver.
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Alaska's hottest country, KBR 104.1. Good morning, I'm Steve Franklin. Here's what's happening in the news this morning. Well, hundreds of people have been killed and dozens injured after that powerful 7.4 magnitude earthquake that hit Western Colombia. Their government has declared a national disaster, and they've deployed soldiers to help with search and rescue. Well, a man broke into Kim Kardashian's Hidden Hills, California home and stole one of her cars. Deputies found the man inside her home and booked him on burglary and vehicle theft. Thank goodness the Kardashian and her kids were not home at the time. And this is kind of fun. A gas station offered 20% discount for dancing. Half Moon, New York, Sunoco gas station. They're going viral because they recently offered a 20% gas discount for customers who danced. The promotion exploded with drivers from all over the area showing up, dancing and getting their discount. That video got over a million views on TikTok. Well, the Powerball jackpot, still no winners yet. It's now sitting at $905 million. That lump sum cash payout, you only get $392 million if you win. Oh, man. I don't need $392 million. I want $905 million. Thank you very much. Well, it's so hot down in the States, thieves are stealing air conditioning units right off of homes. It's just crazy. There was a thief in Atlanta, Georgia, who pulled up to a house, took the air conditioner away from the house, and did it in broad daylight. Took him about 8 minutes to do it. You can get a security cage for your air conditioner.

0: which is about $800. Yeah, great. It's so hot that people are stealing air conditioning units. Glad we don't have that problem here. At least not this summer. And that's what's trending in the news today.
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2: 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Oh, you don't think I can make it work? You're talking to the guy who ate 13 chimichangas in under a minute. I didn't even use my hands or my mouth. Wait, were those chimichangas?
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4: This look at weather brought to you by Alyeska Tire.
0: Widespread haze, otherwise mostly sunny with a high near 71. Mostly cloudy this evening. Overnight low drops down to around 55. South winds around 5 miles per hour. A few isolated showers tomorrow ahead of 1 p.m. Otherwise partly sunny with a high near 73.
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8: Happy Tuesday. It's Alaska's hottest country. I'm Steve Franklin with the Daily Almanac. Today is August 11th, the 223rd day of the year. We have 142 days left to go. Today, we are celebrating National Panini Day. It's National Sons and Daughters Day. So that's pretty much a day for everybody, right? We're either a son or a daughter. Okay. National Raspberry Tart Day. It's National Presidential Joke Day. Play in the Sand Day. National Face Mask Day. And it's National Hip Hop Day. Woohoo! And there's 27 days left until Labor Day. Sun rose this morning at 5:56. It's going to set at 10:12. That's 16 hours and 15 minutes of daylight. If it is your birthday, well, happy birthday to you. You're sharing your birthday with country star Priscilla Block, who's 31. Chris Hemsworth is 43. Viola Davis is 61. Hulk Hogan would have been 73 today. And the founder of Apple, Steve Wozniak, he is 76 today.
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5: Widespread haze, otherwise mostly sunny with a high near 71. Mostly cloudy this evening. Overnight low drops down to around 55. South winds around 5 miles per hour. A few isolated showers tomorrow ahead of 1 p.m. Otherwise partly sunny with a high near 73.
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11: Widespread haze, otherwise mostly sunny with a high near 71. Mostly cloudy this evening. Overnight low drops down to around 55. South winds around 5 miles per hour. A few isolated showers tomorrow ahead of 1 p.m. Otherwise partly sunny with a high near 73.
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6: Alaska's strength has always come from our people.
7: Tom Begich, Alaska's next governor.
6: I was born here, built my business here, and I've worked all my life throughout Alaska, coming face to face with the challenges we struggle with every day. 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But I do. I've seen the strength of our towns and villages as together we took on crime and substance abuse to build healthier communities. Now I'm leading the charge to get our fair share of Alaska's oil wealth, to build stronger schools and an economy that works for us, not outsiders. In the Senate, I led the fight for pre-K and passed the first consistent education funding increase in years. As governor, that's exactly how I'll lead. You know me and my work, and in Alaska, that matters. I'm Tom Begich, and with my Lieutenant Governor Julia Nilica, we will lead Alaska into the future.
7: Paid for by Tom Begich for Alaska, Box 140664, Anchorage.
8: Alaska, America's last frontier. where freedom and grit forge our way of life under attack from lure 48 liberals and entrenched politicians. 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As our attorney general, Treg defended the Second Amendment, fought Joe Biden's land grabs and vaccine mandates, taking on Big Pharma to win for Alaska. As governor, Treg Taylor will stand with President Trump to stop extremists from shutting down Alaskan energy, reviving our economy with good-paying energy and mining jobs, protecting our PFD checks. 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
9: 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Widespread haze, otherwise mostly sunny with a high near 71. Mostly cloudy this evening. Overnight low drops down to around 55. South winds around 5 miles per hour. A few isolated showers tomorrow ahead of 1 p.m. Otherwise partly sunny with a high near 73.
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6: Alaska, America's last frontier, where freedom and grit forge our way of life under attack from lure 48 liberals and entrenched politicians. That's why conservative Treg Taylor is running for governor, to hold the line against the radical left, stand up to Juno's special interests, and fight to keep Alaska, Alaska. As our attorney general, Treg defended the Second Amendment, fought Joe Biden's land grabs and vaccine mandates, taking on Big Pharma to win for Alaska. As governor, Treg Taylor will stand with President Trump to stop extremists from shutting down Alaskan energy, reviving our economy with good-paying energy and mining jobs, protecting our PFD checks. 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
15: 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Widespread haze, otherwise mostly sunny with a high near 71. Mostly cloudy this evening. Overnight low drops down to around 55. South winds around 5 miles per hour. A few isolated showers tomorrow ahead of 1 p.m. Otherwise partly sunny with a high near 73.
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0: country am I in?
1: It doesn't matter. 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
0: It's always on 5 in Margaritaville, come to think of it.
1: Yeah, I heard that.
0: You've been there, haven't you?
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1: 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It is time to get into the mountains. Seeing Denali from the road is quite a sight. 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We look forward to seeing you and your visiting friends and family in Talkeetna. 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
8: 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I've seen the strength of our towns and villages as together we took on crime and substance abuse to build healthier communities. Now I'm leading the charge to get our fair share of Alaska's oil wealth, to build stronger schools and an economy that works for us, not outsiders. 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You know me and my work, and in Alaska, that matters. I'm Tom Begich, and with my Lieutenant Governor Julia Nilica, we will lead Alaska into the future.
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2: Widespread haze, otherwise mostly sunny with our high near 71. Mostly cloudy this evening. Overnight low drops down to around 55. South winds around 5 miles per hour. A few isolated showers tomorrow ahead of 1 p.m. Otherwise partly sunny with our high near 73.
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I promise you'll like it.

Nate Smith coming to the Alaska State Fair on August 29th. We're going to find out how he gets energy on stage now. And Riley Green's going to share a bit about his acting debut when we check out the country music news about 6 minutes from now on K-Bear.

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12: 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I've seen the strength of our towns and villages as together we took on crime and substance abuse to build healthier communities. 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I'm Tom Begich, and with my Lieutenant Governor Julia Nilica, We will lead Alaska into the future.
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16: Midas Alaska providing this look out the Bear Den weather window. An isolated shower possible tomorrow, and then Thursday through Saturday are supposed to be gorgeous with sunshine. Highs all the way along in the 70s. As we get back to Alaska's hottest country with Zach Top and Never Lie on K-Bear.

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9: 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Or choose cold smoked lox or double smoked salmon strips.
8: I grew up watching and learning from my dad. 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
3: 2 years ago, Alaska sent Nick Begich to Congress, and Nick Begich hasn't stopped working since. While career politicians talk, Nick Begich delivers. More bills signed into law than any freshman in recorded history. Nick Begich opened 30 million acres for Alaska energy, Alaska resources, and good-paying jobs. He passed no tax on tips. Real relief for working Alaskans. And Nick Begich cut taxes on seniors and Social Security, helping Alaskans keep more of what they earn. Nick Begich fought for historic levels of Alaska's oil money to stay in Alaska, because Nick Begich is proving what an outsider can get done in Congress. He's a hard-working Alaskan businessman who knows how to get the job done. Better opportunities, more jobs, a stronger future for our kids. That's what Nick Begich is fighting for. And for Alaska, Nick Begich is just getting started.
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3: 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Cause she's a gold digger with a quick trigger. 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